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0: 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No evacuation in progress. We'll be out investigating.
1: 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Nothing showing. 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

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Injured person as a result of a fall. 40 Woodland Drive, cross of East 116th Street and Woodland Lane. 43 Frank. Timeout 20:58.

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1: North Meridian Street at Drury Inn, cross of North Meridian Ramp and North Meridian Ramp, US 31 North. Timeout 2102.

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0: 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I'll TX you later.
1: 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I'm on TX right now with Medic 345.

0: watch in 3-2.
1: And in 3-2.
0: We're on scene 363 side. Nothing showing. We'll be investigating.
1: Clearance in 3-2 on scene 360 completed. Nothing showing. We'll be on investigating 2116.

Medic, 355. Engine, 374. Injured person as a result of a fall. 21,851 Hinkle Road. Cross of East 216th Street and East 225th Street. 55, Edward. Timeout, 21:23.

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0: 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He's looking for his glasses and he's just breathing heavy.
1: Is Sandy Forest clear?
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1: Medic Utility 55, clear.

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Keystone Parkway Ramp South. Cross Street East Carmel Drive Ramp. 41 Frank. Timeout 11:18.

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Engine, 383. Sick person, 313. Beachwood Drive. Cross of Maple Lane and Northeast Street. 84 Henry. Timeout, 1120.

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Ladder 345. Residential alarm. 1140 Laurelwood. Cross Street West 106th Street. 45 David. 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
0: On scene of 2 car PI, we do have people out of their cars, cops on scene. We'll be out investigating with command.
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0: Ladder 345 is on scene. 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

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Medic 346. Seizure 12,650 West Hamilton Crossing Boulevard, cross of Illinois Street and West Carmel Drive, Hamilton Crossing Boulevard 46. Edward, timeout 11:32.

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Medic 391. Injured person 7988 Center Point Drive. Number 400, cross of West Point Drive and Cross Points Boulevard, 93, boy, timeout, 11:41.

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Ladder 341. Battalion 304. Highlight hazard alarm. 14,550 River Road at Artist Bible Chapel. Cross off East 146th Street and Cherry Creek Boulevard. Respond on Ops 301. 44 Adam. Timeout 11:44.

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Engine 341, medic 342, injured person as a result of a fall, 13505 Ditch Road, cross of West Sherburn Drive and West 136th Street, 46, Oi, timeout, 1154.

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Injured person as a result of a fall. 13505 Ditch Road, cross off West Sherburn Drive and West 136th Street, 46. Boy, timeout, 11:55.

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0: Were we at this address earlier this morning?
1: Yeah, it looks like Wessel was dispatched at 311 this morning.
0: Clear. Thank you.

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Medic 3A1, engine 384, 6%, 937 East 186th Street, number 113, at Wellbrook of Westfield, cross of Carousel Lane and Monon Trail, 84 Tom, timeout 1213.

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0: Just on scene, two-story residence, nothing showing. We'll be out investigating.
1: I'm clear.

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1: It was accidental.
0: 10-4.

0: It's a 376, flat of 372. Just information, PD advised that they got an extinguisher on it, and it's mostly out now.
1: Engine 376 is clear. Engine 376 is on the scene, got a SUV hybrid that's smoking. We'll be out investigating.
0: 76, I'm clear.

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1: Okay.
0: Just information, we've got a fire inside the passenger compartment, possibly underneath where the spare tire goes. It's mostly out, but you might want to start the investigator this way.
1: I'm clear.
0: Okay, it is the battery. So it is a hybrid, and we do have battery involvement.
1: Okay, do you still need the investigator?
0: You can dispatch him and you can come at his discretion.

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1: Okay.
0: Do you have a wrecker started? We'll need one.
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Back pain, 14,904. 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Henry, timeout, 12:31.

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Engine 374. Sick person. 1667 Sheridan Road, number 26, at Harbor Manor, cross off Stone Harbor Drive and Whitcomb Place, 72, John, timeout, 1237.

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1: Okay.
0: I know you said that you were going to make PD aware of a wrecker. We don't have any more PD on scene. Is a wrecker started at this location?
1: We have a PD unit en route. They have to have other information.
0: Okay, clear. Thank you.

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1: Good.
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0: charge 395 on scene, three-story, multifamily, nothing showing. No evacuation, we'll be investigating with command.
1: Clear to 395 on scene, three-story, multifamily structure, nothing showing, no evacuation, we'll be investigating with command at 1252.

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1: Go ahead.
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Engine 371. Chest pain. 1070 North 10th Street. Cross of Roosevelt Drive and North Drive North Street. 71 Charles. Timeout 1314.

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Engine, 383. Accident, checkout. East 191st Street, Cross Street, US 31, Ramp, North. 84, Frank. Timeout, 1320.

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0: 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Engine, 373. Ladder, 372. Residential alarm, 7207. Burlat, Maine. Cross Street, Blue Ridge Drive, 76. Frank, timeout, 1324.
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0: 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We'll be out investigating.
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1: 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The key holder's en route in a gray Ford Ranger. There is a terrier in the home.
0: Copy, thank you.

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1: We've got no smoke or flame showing. We're just going to wait on scene until the key holder gets here. Medic 376 and ladder 372 are back in.
2: I'm clear.

Medic, 341. Engine, 345. Engine, 346. Ladder, 341. Battalion, 304. High life hazard alarm. 12,424, Raglines Street. Cross of West Carmel Drive and Clark Street. Respond on Ops, 301. 41 David. Timeout, 1336.

Medic, 375. Engine, 373. Test paid. Inbound, 173. Harewood Drive South. Cross off Harewood Drive West and Harewood Drive East. 73. Boy. Timeout, 1336.

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1: Go right ahead.
0: We're on the scene of a large three-story apartment structure, nothing showing from the exterior. We'll be establishing command, investigating on Ops 301.
1: Quite a large three-story apartment structure, investigating command, Ops 301.

0: at 341 first.
1: Medic 341 first medic.
2: Medic 341 first medic, there's some problem. And apparatus function around disinformation. Agent Heck is on site in the keyhole. He doesn't see a water flow, but wants the fire department checked out. Command, I apologize. I overrode you. Can you repeat the traffic for them?
3: Ladder 341, the rep is saying they're not sure what's going on.
0: Okay.

0: matter, 3 or 5, 3, 46, 6%, 13,390, 3, number, 152, at Independence Village Senior Living, cross off, Gannett Point.
1: 345 on scene.
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Engine, 3A3. Hemorrhage or laceration, 776 North Union Street, number 313B, at Maple Park Village, cross of Maple Park Drive and Northwalk Circle, 84 Henry, timeout 1352.

Ambulance 371. Ladder 373. Unconscious or fainting. 9669 East 146th Street. Number 175B. Cross of Cumberland Road and Prairie Lakes Boulevard. North Point Boulevard. 73 Paul. Timeout 1353.

Engine 342, Medic 342, sick person, 9700 North Michigan Road, cross off West 97th Street and West 98th Street, 42 boy, timeout, 1400

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Cross of Venice Lane and Alpha Drive. 84 Lincoln. Timeout 1412.

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Ladder, 341. Medic, 341. Injured person as a result of a fall. 1078 3rd Avenue Southwest. Cross of West Carmel Drive and Gradle Drive. 41 David. Timeout, 1414.

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0: We're going to be on scene, three-story extended care facility. We got nothing showing from the exterior, no evacuation in progress. We'll be out investigating. It's 34, established command.
1: Clear on scene, three-story building, nothing showing, evac in progress, investigating command, 1415.

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Engine 371, ladder 373, residential alarm, 1439 Evans Avenue, cross of North 14th Street and North 15th Street, 71 Charles, timeout 1420.

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Letter 372. Seizure. 216 Redwood Circle. Cross-off dead. And South Harbor Drive. 72 Edward. Timeout 1437.

Engine 344, assist public, Uniontown Drive, Cross Street Larson Drive, 44, Adam, timeout, 1444.

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Medic 394. Injured person as a result of a fall. 13,250. Donovan Lane. Cross of Severn Way. Thornhill Run and Thornhill Run. 95. 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Timeout 1447.

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0: We got the cover off of one of them. Johnson's going down. I'm going to get a flashlight for him. 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
1: Clear control, can you give me a off channel, please?
2: Off 301, do you need a dispatcher on it?
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2: 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Just if you need somebody to monitor it, just let us know.
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0: 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Assistant 344.
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Engine 392. Ladder 392. Battalion 397. High rise alarm. 13,000 East 136th Street. At IU Health Fissures. Cross of Dead End and East Hamilton Commons Street. Respond on Ops 301. Timeout 1512.

0: 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I'll continue in for the report. 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

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Engine 344. 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Ladder 341. 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Timeout 1517.

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1: 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Apparatus around the alarm, a Ryan Jackson, rep, ETA, 10 minutes, and a white F-150.
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2: Wait a minute, do we know if this is the training building, or do you know exactly where we're going?
1: They advise it's going to be the football stadium on the visitor side.
2: It's 344 is on scene. Nothing saw you from 3 side. Command on 3-1.
1: Sorry, Andrew. 344 on scene. Nothing showing from 3 side. Command 15.3.
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0: Flooding is going to be due to a bad south pump. All hazards have been remediated. 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We'll be back in service.
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Engine, 344. 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And Stacy, streak, 44. Frank, timeout, 1620.

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0: Just to confirm, the patient is by the Verizon store. 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

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Cross Street East 146th Street. 73 Nora. Timeout 1701.

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0: 1050. Looks like PD roundabout Pennsylvania Parkway, just before it turns in. Just north of 201, Pennsylvania Parkway. They're in the middle of the roundabout.
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Unconscious or fainting, 14200 River Road, at Prairie Trace Elementary, cross of Harrington Way and Community Drive. 44, Adam, timeout, 1855.

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Engine 383. Battalion 308. Safety 308. High life hazard alarm. 18209 Don Dippel Boulevard. Number C41A. Cross of Tempo Boulevard and Grand Park Boulevard. Respond on Ops 301. 84 Tom. Timeout 1901.

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Injured person, 393 West 236th Street, cross of Springmill Road and East 236th Street, 61 Charles, timeout, 1902.

0: Medic 383. Engine 381. EDO 308. Mental, emotional, or suicide attempt. 711 East 191st Street. Number D13. At Grand Park Diamond 13. Cross of Wood Farm Place and Grand Park Boulevard, Winter Beach Lane, 84 George Paul, timeout, 1903.
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0: Go ahead.
1: Sounds like patient's going to be combative. Overdose, PD is still trying to detain. Do you want EDO started?
0: Not at this time.
1: Okay. Engine back 344, they're bringing the patient to you.

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1: We're going to be on scene, four-story apartment complex, nothing showing, no evacuation in progress. Engine 34, Savage Command will be out investigating.
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1: Go ahead.
2: We can downgrade this to the first engine. We're with home motor now. There's no active fire or smoke. Unable to turn the alarm off, so we can downgrade this to the first engine. All companies can go back in service. You can release an operator.
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0: Into the 381 control.
1: 381, go ahead.
0: I've had no answer to the EDO. I also called their cell phone. Have you made contact with them?
1: I have not. I was just trying to make sure he was en route to this call. We'll reach out here in just a second.
0: 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The 10-3-8. We just made contact with him via TX. He should be responding shortly. 10-4, thank you.

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0: I mean, no patient. You can mark it for service. 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
1: Clear. 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